Hello, hello, this is Greek Music Express brought to you by the Voice of Greece. Our imaginary train is driven by our sound engineer, Alexandros Kasselakis, and by myself, Hercules Kanamou. Throughout the week that ends today, we have been returning to a fabulous and revolutionary decade and to the sound that won the hearts and minds of the youth around the world and in Greece. Welcome aboard Greek Music Express, our destination, Greek Garage Rock and Pop of the 60s, Part 5.

We have left our story here aboard GME at the famous British invasion and how it shaped global rock. Chad and Jeremy, Peter and Gordon, The Animals, Freddy and the Dreamers, Wayne Fontana and the Mindbenders, Herman's Hermits, the Rolling Stones, the Trugs, the Kings, and Donovan would have one or more number one singles. British invasion acts also dominated the music charts at home in the UK. The British invasion helped internationalize the production of rock and roll, opening the door for subsequent UK performers to achieve international success. In the US, it arguably spelled the end of instrumental surf music, vocal girl groups and the teen idols that had dominated the American charts in the late 50s. The British invasion also played a major part in the rise of a distinct genre of rock music and cemented the primacy of the rock group based on guitars and drums and producing their own material as singer-songwriters.

During the 50s and the 60s, the modern music of the era that was born in the US, Britain, and the other global avant-garde centers swept the youth of the entire Western world upside down. In Greece, most of the youth of the 60s, raised in an introverted post-Civil War environment, began to claim their share of the bliss of the post-war landscape and turned to the global trends of youth culture, moving away from traditional and obsolete ways of entertainment of their parents. Slowly at first and sweeping later, modern music overwhelmed the Greek youth, not only in Athens and the big cities, but also in every corner of the country. Modern music groups were springing up everywhere, sometimes simply adapting world sounds to the Greek reality, and other times creating truly remarkable artistic work. We started this journey with the Olympians, followed by the Charms and It's My Life. Next, the Vikings sing Catherine.

Youth clubs opened everywhere and young people enjoyed themselves at parties, concerts and also at the characteristic for the time, Sunday musical mornings in cinemas and theatres of the big cities. The 60s were a catalyst for the development of the country's musical culture because maybe most of the bands that played at that time died out at the end of it. But they gave birth to the artists who shaped the subsequent music scene in the country until today. These magical years of youthful emancipation in the context of modern musical creation and entertainment, the so-called Years of Innocence, are uniquely recorded in the book album The Greek Music Bands of...

A few more words from Nico Saros to Fodestrusas. Something important is that many well-known names of our songs started from the 60s bands. Here are just a few names, and next to them, the groups where they played. Lucky Zordanelli, Cinquetti, Yanis Katevas, Beatniks, Sakis Tsilikis, Hurricanes, Vasilis Papagostadinou, Crosswoods, Demis Roussos, Lucas Sideras, Beatniks, Michalis Nikoloudis, Tops, Brini and Sounds, Lakis Papadopoulos, Dragons, Stamatis Panoudakis, ULS, Nikos Papazoglou, Stelios Fotiadis, Rings and Fratelli, Kostas Stratigopoulos, Best, Adonis Vardis, Vikings and Meteors, Yorgos Gerolimatos, Foremost, Kostas Ganoselis, Skamagas and Finikes, Philippos Tseberoulis, Marinus, Kostas Yanoulopoulos, Thorns and Lubog, and Vlasis Bonatsos, Dorks.

Musically, the Greek 60s are characterized by the absolute meaning of the word creation. In all musical genres, but also in the arts in general, the images for the bands may come from outside, but that does not mean that the young people of Earth, but also in the arts in general, the images for the bands may come from outside, but that does not mean that the

on the political and social events. Primarily, it was their love for music, touching on simple, everyday events through it, such as friendship, love, romance, flirting, separation, and other similar concepts. Next, Juniors and Janka.

Nico Saras concludes in his interview with Lifeo.gr. In their beginnings, the groups appeared at musical breakfasts, parties, bars and cinemas. Their reason and purpose was one, to play the music that they loved. The acceptance that they had made them hold entire programs in live music halls, even the most folk ones, in a short time. From this alone, you understand that it was no longer so easy for them to touch on social and political issues, because the money that they received for their time was quite a lot. They did not risk revolutionizing their image. They were living their own now, their own present. And things were even stricter in the recording industry and the discography. Next, Geronimo Yanke by The Formings.

name and songs of idols are tied to Greek modern song. They were formed in October 1964, and like all Greek bands, they had many reshuffles in terms of their lineup, mainly due to military service obligations. Their original lineup included Demis Roussos, who played bass, and Joe Missa, vocals, Adonis Yulis, guitar, Notis Lalaitis, piano, Dinos Babavasiliou, organ, and Nikos Siloyanis, drums. Over the next 6 years, they evolved into one of the most popular and commercially successful Greek bands. They started performing as young ones at the Otto Club, and in the summer at Kamena Vourla Town, which was a large holiday resort at the time, covering Italian and French hits that were very fashionable. Then they changed their style and started playing English language songs.

This week, here aboard GME, we explored the magnificent story of the Greek 60s and their pop, rock and garage soundtrack. These are children who sang their lyrics about love, about romance, whether blossoming or withering, with basically painless lyrics, nothing dark, nothing potentially illegal or reactionary towards authority. Okay, from 1967 onwards, there was also the most intense censorship of the colonels, but one way or another, the genre was flesh and blood of Greek conservatism, as pointed out by Mick.gr, and this is especially true if we consider who the managers and sometimes lyricists were who guided most of the bands, people who maintained cordial relations with the far-right establishment and built their careers through that post-1974. Next, the teenagers and You Don't Love Me.

How true can a music cut off from the wider social environment be? Music critic Adonis Xagas wonders, did Greek society really resist the junta in order to have such strict demands from its offshoots afterwards? And if the youth can be accused of imitating foreign models, let us not forget that we're talking about a time when Greek politics was determined by the US embassy. Well, not much of a difference with today's politics, but anyway, that's another story. In the end, no matter how much imitation there was, the Greek rock of the 60s produced gems that have stood the test of time and have lived up to the highest global standards. Next, Symbosium by the Olympians.

Why does everything related to the 60s have such a certain appeal? Olga Sella wonders. Why do we continue to be enchanted and fascinated by objects of art, design, fashion, music, aesthetics in every aspect? It was certainly not the old bourgeoisie of the 19th century and the interwar period. It was the new bourgeois who arrived in the cities for different reasons, each in different countries of the world, and began to try to adapt to city life. They were the new bourgeois who carried no family name, no family bourgeois tradition. They simply began to introduce electric household appliances into their lives, to leave behind the traditions of the small places where they or their parents came from. Women dared to wear miniskirts, and men dared to grow beards. They went crazy, dancing to rhythms that for the immediately previous generation were almost a hubris. They claimed their participation in politics in a different way. They created movements. They clashed, questioned, established a new language in relations between men and women.

As we read on Kathimerini GR, the 1960s continues to fascinate, to move, to be a point of reference for many of the behaviours that today are no stranger to anyone. The strange thing is that these feelings are not felt only by those who directly experienced, more or less intensely, the many major and even more minor events that have their birth year in this rich decade. The strange thing is that for everyone it is a point of reference, a beginning, a starting point, an example, a reason for nostalgia in an era that created, questioned, dared, overturned, proposed, sought. Always with a culture of creativity. We just listened to We Five and From Home. Next, the story.

Soon, from 1962 onwards, the first groups were formed, initially all playing with English lyrics, mainly covers of songs of the time. Formings, Juniors, Charms, Idols, Sands, and others. It was the period of the gigs. The groups appeared in clubs of the time, mainly around the Kypseli area in Athens, Phokionos Negri, Victoria Square, Ameriki Square, and others. During the same period, most bands gave concerts mainly in cinemas. The Sunday mornings in Piraeus have remained famous. In April 1964, the magazine Modern Rhythms was published. This is where Nikos Mastorakis, one of the first music critics of the era, first writes his early articles and reviews. Through radio and then television productions, he highlights the groups of that period, while also actively participating in bands as a lyricist and a manager.

Well, with this beautiful cover of a popular folk song by the Acropoles, I'm afraid that part 5 of our week-long tribute to Greek garage rock and pop of the 60s has come to an end. Today we'll listen to yet another selection of superb, highly uplifting songs that marked the 1960s in Greece, a decade full of dynamism, anti-conventionality and renewal. Now it's time to tell you goodbye with the MGC and Foxy Lady. From our sound engineer, Alexandros Kasselakis, and from myself, Hercules Kanamu, peace and love, and keep living in the miracle of Greek music.

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2: Good morning, good afternoon and good evening in whichever part of the world you're in. I'm Katerina Bantzaki, Gavril Remoundos on sound from Greece to the world. Here are today's top stories on this Friday, May the 8th. Greece is considering the purchase of Brazilian-made Embraer C-390 military aircraft, partly produced in Portugal. Defence Minister Nicolas Dendi has discussed the issue during talks in Lisbon with Portuguese counterpart Nuno Melo as Athens moves ahead with a major modernisation plan for the armed forces through 2036. Meanwhile, Greek authorities are investigating a Ukrainian-made naval drone discovered off Lefkada in the Ionian Sea. Explosive specialists removed detonators from the unmanned vessel after fishermen found it inside a coastal cave with its engine still running. Officials are now examining whether it may be linked to operations targeting Russia's so-called Shadow Fleet. In Bulgaria, former President Roman Radev has officially become the country's new prime minister following a parliamentary vote aimed at ending months of political instability. Radev pledged to fight corruption and tackle soaring prices and energy challenges. Back in Greece, tax authorities are intensifying inspections on businesses declaring zero VAT or unusually high refunds. Using My Data electronic records, the government hopes to cut the VAT gap from around 10% to the European average of 5%, potentially generating up to 2 billion euros in additional annual revenue. Public Power Corporation is also exploring a major move into mobile telecommunications through its fiber grid subsidiary. PPC is considering participation in the upcoming spectrum tender, currently dominated by OTE, Nova and Vodafone, signalling possible new competition in Greece's telecom market. Health officials are closely monitoring several developments. The World Health Organization says the risk of a wider hantavirus outbreak aboard the cruise ship MV Hondius remains extremely low after three passengers died. At the same time, a 20-year-old agricultural worker from Nepal has died from leptospirosis in western Greece, renewing concern over living conditions for migrant workers. The government has announced expanded financial support for widows receiving survivor pensions. Finance Minister Kyriakos Pirakakis confirmed that the €300 benefit will now be available from age 60 instead of 65. And Athens prepares to host the UCI Mobility and Bike City Forum 2026 this weekend, bringing global attention to sustainable urban mobility and cycling culture. In culture news now, Athens is entering a major culture weekend as legendary heavy metal band Metallica returns to Greece after 16 years for a sold-out concert tomorrow at OAKA. Authorities have announced heightened security and major traffic measures around the Olympic complex. Tomorrow night, the group La Tarea brings Afro-Cuban rhythms, salsa and mambo to Orfeas Live Bar in Kypseli. Meanwhile, Tilda Swinton will be honoured in the upcoming exhibition ongoing at Onassis Stage later this month, while internationally acclaimed violinist Gida Kremer returns to the Athens Concert Hall on May the 15th. In sports news now, Ancient Olivia will host the European Air Badminton Championship this October, marking the first time the event takes place in Greece. In volleyball, longtime national team captain Olga Stranzali announced her retirement after 17 years representing Greece. Football fans look ahead to Sunday's Super League playoff derbies with AEK facing Panathinaikos and Olympiakos taking on PAOK. And the International Olympic Committee, together with World Aquatics, unveiled the qualification system for the 2028 Los Angeles Olympic water polo tournaments, where for the first time, the women's competition will feature 12 teams equal to the men's tournament. And the weather forecast for today and the next few days: African dust, Mud showers and scattered storms continue across much of Greece today and into the weekend. Temperatures will gradually rise from Sunday, with some areas expected to approach 33 degrees by early next week. In Attica, cloudy skies and mud showers are expected later today, with temperatures up to 22 degrees, while Thessaloniki will see rain developing from midday. And that's all from us for now from the Voice of Greece, together with the Athens News Agency. But there will be a new edition of Earth's Voice of Greece news later. 6 p.m., the English News Bulletin. I'll be here with you with the latest updates. I'm Katerina Batzaki, Gavril Remundos. On sound, stay informed, stay curious, and thank you for listening.
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2: Good morning, good afternoon and good evening in whichever part of the world you're in. I'm Katerina Badzaki, Christos Vouloukakis on sound. From Greece to the world, here are the latest stories. Tensions may be rising again in the eastern Mediterranean as Turkey is reportedly preparing legislation to formalize maritime claims in disputed areas of the Aegean and the eastern Mediterranean. According to reports, Ankara aims to reinforce its claims over potential offshore energy reserves, while Turkish officials warned against regional cooperation excluding Turkey and Turkish Cypriots. Meanwhile, Greek authorities continue investigating the Ukrainian-made naval drone discovered off Lefkada. Officials say the unmanned vessel appeared configured for a kamikaze-style strike and was carrying active explosives when fishermen found it hidden inside a coastal cave with its engine still running. Experts are now examining whether it may be linked to attacks targeting Russia's so-called shadow fleet of oil tankers. In Bulgaria, former President Roman Radev has officially become prime minister after a parliamentary vote aimed at ending months of political instability. Radev pledged to combat corruption and address rising prices and energy pressures. Back in Greece, tax authorities are intensifying audits on businesses declaring zero VAT or unusually high refunds. Using digital My Data records, the government hopes to reduce the VAT gap and recover up to 2 billion euros annually. Public Power Corporation is also considering entering Greece's mobile telecommunications market through its fiber grid subsidiary, potentially increasing competition against existing providers OTE, Nova and Vodafone. Health officials say the risk of a wider hantavirus outbreak aboard the cruise ship MV Hondius remains extremely low after three passenger deaths. At the same time, concern is growing in western Greece after a 20-year-old migrant farm worker from Nepal died from leptospirosis. Police in Athens are investigating the death of a 62-year-old man who fell from a second-floor balcony in the Zografo district earlier today. Authorities say there are currently no signs of criminal activity. An arson attack also targeted an Opekepe office in Omonia overnight, causing minor damage. Police are examining evidence from the incendiary device. The government announced expanded support for widows receiving survivor pensions. Finance Minister Kyriakos Pierakakis confirmed the €300 benefit will now be granted from age 60 instead of 65. In Epiros, regional authorities rejected plans for a hydropower project and two wind farms, citing environmental concerns and potential damage to the natural landscape. And low-cost airline Ryanair announced it will close its Thessaloniki base at the end of October following a dispute over airport charges, reducing flights by 60% and affecting around 100 jobs. In culture news now, Athens enters a vibrant cultural weekend tonight as composer Mikis Arbianitis celebrates 25 years of his landmark album Bahar at the Theatre of the Know, alongside internationally acclaimed oud virtuoso Haig Yatsisyan. Tomorrow, legendary metal band Metallica returns to Greece after 16 years for a sold-out concert at Oaka with heightened security and traffic measures already in place. And also tomorrow night, La Tarea brings Afro-Cuban rhythms and salsa to Orpheus live bar in Kypseli. And on to sports news now. Ancient Olympia will host the European Air Badminton Championship this October for the first time in Greece. And the in volleyball, longtime national team captain Olga Stranzali announced her retirement after 17 years wearing the national colours. And the weather forecast: African dust, mud showers and scattered storms continue across much of Greece through the weekend. Temperatures are expected to rise steadily from Sunday, with some inland regions forecast to approach 33 degrees early next week. In Attica, cloudy skies and local mud showers are expected later today, with temperatures reaching 22 degrees, while Thessaloniki will see rain developing from midday.
1: And that's all from us for now from the Voice of Greece, together with the Athens News Agency. But there will be a new edition of Earth's Voice of Greece news later. Well, later now means Monday, 4 p.m. Greek local time. We're here with the latest updates. I'm Katerina Badzaiki, Chris Vouloukleks on sound. Stay informed, stay curious, enjoy a lovely weekend. And again, thank you for listening to the Voice of Greece radio.
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Oh, this little penny is to laugh on, to see that tears never fall. This little penny is the last little penny, and most important of

And now that we've marched, if you feel like calling it that, to the pearly gate, I and the rest of the band would recommend that you flip this plate. Now that we're over here on the other side, leave us dispense with the marching and take a, shall we say, ride?